0: the world was that UFO.
1: Maybe you could hang around a data processing center.

0: Every time I hear a newborn baby cry, I think it's mine.
1: Just thought I'd throw that in. I think I'm going to throw it right out, too.
0: May I state, damn, it's been great. And a night like this, a few of us rate. But I must admit, in all modesty, Mr. Wonderful.
1: Oh, this takes guts.
0: That's me. There are those. Yeah, I suppose. 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
0: All right. 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

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Around the bonnie star, the Scots kilted lift and show. Now the Scotsman woke to nature's call and stumbled towards the trees. 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

0: gentlemen, Thomas Edison's lab, 1877. 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That's light and sound.
1: No, that's light and sound.

Hot Rats is a new album on Bizarre Reprise. Now, we're not going to tell you who made it yet, because most people think that his music is ugly and too weird and wish to have nothing whatever to do with him and the crazed minority he represents, okay? You can see, if we tell you who made this Hot Rats album right off, you'd push the button to another station and that'd blow it. Okay. Nevertheless, Hot Rats is really a good album. It has a lot of pictures all over it, and if you hold the outside cover, which is a pink infrared close-up of Miss Christine of the GTOs under a yellow light, it turns black and white mysteriously right there in your hand. Now, in spite of this fact, we feel it is imperative that you obtain Hot Rats. We hope that you will discover the work of this exciting composer, this daring arranger, this reasonably competent guitar player who must unfortunately remain anonymous during this commercial.

folks, gather round while I elucidate about a swinging bird not far from the gate, run by a cat by the name of Will, and everyone calls

Now this cat Will is a beatnik king with a leopard fez and a diamond ring and a tiki goddess with looks to kill.

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But careful, cats, don't play the fool. 'Cause in Thrillville, Dad, you've got to be cool.

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The private viewing booths located in the back of these adult shops.

0: Over there.
1: Over where?
0: Over there.
1: Over here?
0: No, over there.
1: Over there.
2: The warehouse is in danger. The goodies we must save. All officers report at once. The situation's grave. Go get them, boys. For this sake. The culprits must be stopped.

0: Why don't you tell my man Vinci where you got the shit here at?
1: It's over there.
0: I don't remember asking you a goddamn thing.

0: English, motherfucker! Do you speak it?
1: I don't remember asking you a goddamn thing. I don't remember asking you a goddamn thing.
2: It's over there.
1: I don't remember asking you a goddamn thing.

We're gonna take it to New Orleans to a Mardi Gras. It's Mardi Gras.

0: No fear, baby. You know the rules. Go, baby. Nice shot. Ping pong. Yeah. Ping pong. Yeah.
1: The Congo. We see some of its young people enjoying a weekend dance. Here, a scene that would shock their grandparents, men and women embracing in public. Tribal customs are strict about such things, but these useful dancers are leaving old ways behind, becoming educated, learning the skills of an industrial civilization to enable them to lead their young nation in the paths of progress. Right now, they are more interested in the rhythms of jazz. Ironically, this imported music, which seems so modern to them, originated in the tribal rhythms they have turned their backs on. But much of the Congo, as illustrated by Picture 5, still lives in the age-old way.

0: I have made several experiments, and I have come to this conclusion.
1: So?
0: You think that you have lost your love. Well, I saw her yesterday. It is you that she is thinking of, and she has told me what to say. She says she loves you.
1: Yeah!
0: Yeah? Yeah? She loves you.
1: Yeah!
0: Yeah! Yeah! She loves you.
1: Yeah! Yeah.
0: Yeah! Yeah! Yeah! She said, you hurt her so.
1: Good.
0: She almost lost her mind.
1: Good, good.
0: And now she says she knows that you're not the hurting kind.
1: I am.
0: She says she loves you.
1: Yeah!
0: Yeah! Yeah! She loves you.
1: Yeah!
0: Yeah! Yeah, she loves you.
1: Yeah!
0: Yeah!
1: Yeah!
0: Yeah! Yeah! You know, it's up to you. I think that it's only fair. Pride can hurt you too. Apologize to her.
1: Gesplünden geblitz!
0: She loves you.
1: Yeah!
0: Yeah! Yeah! She loves you.
1: Yeah!
0: Yeah!
1: Yeah!
0: Yeah!
1: Yeah!

0: This is probably the most challenging record you have ever put on your turntable.
1: It's a great album. I've been playing it on my vinyl player.
2: So when I heard about the split, I knew I was in for something good.
3: Cat dog!
2: And some asshole
4: from Connecticut.
5: Connecticut?
6: Whoa!
5: I am so sorry that that happened to you. Your life must suck.
7: Now, let me assure you that...
8: You are correct!
4: Anyway...
9: This record here...
10: It's amazing!
11: It's amazing.
12: Amazing.
13: Amazing.
14: Amazing.
15: Amazing. Fantastic. Oh my god. Orgasm.
16: Yay!
17: Just the level of detail is ridiculous.
18: It makes me want to hit the dance floor, as I will often do.
19: It reminds me of...
20: Aphex Twin.
17: Oh wow! Awesome!
19: It reminds me of...
4: Steve Aoki.
17: She's a cunt who should die of AIDS.
19: It reminds me of...
18: Non-consensual sex with...
4: An on-call Filipino. Like a dude. Like a Filipino dude.
15: Oh my god. Orgasm.
21: Oh yeah, bitch, that's my nuts and my penis. Now check out my ass. Seen that shit? That's a real ass right there, bitch.
22: What the hell was that? What did that have to do with anything?
21: My nuts are ergonomic.
4: Anyway.
15: Definitely something where it seems that everything cohesively came together in a way that was really...
10: Amazing!
11: It's amazing.
12: Amazing.
13: Amazing.
17: Amazing.
15: I'm not fucking kidding. I'm not making this shit up. It's pretty freaking phenomenal that this is even possible.
17: And it goes on and on and on like that.
4: I love it! I love it!
23: I didn't even... Fuck it.
17: What the

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0: love you, baby. Ah, I love to love you, baby. I love to love you, and only you, forever and ever. Baby! Thank you very much. Was it as good for you as it was for me? I hope so. How many people here in the honeymoon room tonight believe in the institution of marriage? Can I hear from you? Yeah, I had a feeling. How many people here from New Jersey? Yeah, I thought so. Yeah, there's a lot of love over there in Jersey, a lot of love. How about you two? Where are you from?
1: Passaic, Mrs. Joan Schomer.
0: How long have you been married?
1: 2 days.
0: Is this the lucky guy?
2: Yes, Al. Bill Schomer from Sea Caucus, now Passaic.
0: What's the pink stuff all over your face, kids?
2: Oh, it's calamine lotion.
1: Well, the first thing we did when we got here was do a little private sunbathing, and there was poison ivy in the woods.
0: Ooh, well, I hate to say it, but I could have told you so, Schomers. You two are going to have an unusual honeymoon this week, because

0: Well, it looks like this marriage seems to be working, huh? This marriage seems to be working, am I right?
1: Overtime, Nick.
0: Good one. This minute, where is she? Oh, here is Jeff Greenspoon. He's a guy in the industry that I want to tell you about. Just a minute, but first he's got a lovely young lady with him. Hey, Nymph, what's your name?
2: Mrs. Leibniz.
0: I'm sorry, what's that?
2: Mrs. Leibniz.
0: I'm sorry, I can't hear. Please, thank you.
2: Mrs. Leibowitz.
0: Oh. Oh. Are you the wife of the man who injured himself when he slipped in one of our heart-shaped bathtubs up here?
2: That's right, he's lying down in our room now.
0: Well, that is too bad. Could we send a complimentary bottle of André champagne over to their room on Nick Springs? And how about that?
2: Thank you.
0: All right, and now this crazy nut, Jeff Greenspoon. This is a guy who believed in me when no one did. And the guy who booked me in here at the Pokemon. Come on, give him a hand. Stand up, would you, Jeff? How do you feel, Jeff?
1: Wonderful, Nick. I couldn't have done it without you. Just keep doing what you're doing. Keep your collar open, move around a lot, use the microphone.
0: Well, right you are. You know, Jeff is a Jew, but he's always been more than fair with me, and I love that about him. Any requests, Mrs. Leibowitz?
2: No.
0: All right. Jeff and Mrs. Leibowitz, this one is for you. Hava Nagila, Hava Nagila, Hava Nagila, Hey Esma, Hava. Na, in, din, din, haba, na.

0: The Univax SR120, ladies and gentlemen. 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Thank you. Thanks. Hey, I see the groundskeeper for the Pokemon, Jimmy Joe Red Sky. Come on up here, JJ. Tell the kids what they can do during the daytime here at Pokemon.
1: Well, all the tennis courts are about ready and the driving range, and you can rent your clubs and balls for $5. And look at this.
0: A squirrel.
1: Yeah. I was cleaning out the pool and I found this little guy in the filter. But you can go swimming. I just put a lot of chlorine in the water, so don't open your eyes underwater for a few days. I need a drink, Nick.
0: It's on Nick Winters. Nick's pretty. Just a second. Keep your eyes closed. That was a good one, wasn't it? Have you heard that? Hey, my accompanist, Paul Schaefer. Come on, everyone in the room. Hey, who was playing the music so loud this morning? Anybody? Did anybody hear some real loud music about 6 o'clock, Paul, you?
2: Yes, I did.
0: Did it go something like... Da da da, da da. Yeah. Da! How many of you were fooled? Come on, hands. I got everybody.

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0: I want to learn, to experience. 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
1: Her name is Victoria. 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
2: I don't want to kill her!
1: Embryo, starring Rock Hudson, from CineArtist Pictures. 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

0: Hey. 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
2: Sparta.
3: Come on.
2: Come on.

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0: We return now to the Shrove Tuesday morning session at the International House of Pancakes. The chairman is speaking now.
1: Esteemed colleague from Vasaria is recognized to make a point of order.
2: Господин президент.
3: Yes, Pervабьюзлучи.
4: In the spirit of this international house, and with a stomach that grumbles for peace, let me have placed before me that for which hungers all the world and me. 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Then a glass of yogurt and a never-ending cup of tea. Coffee. Hold the anchovies.
0: The representative from Vasaria has rejected pigs in a blanket. Now back to the chair.
1: We will reconvene on February 18th, Shrove Tuesday, to preside over the International House of Pancakes annual intercollegiate pancake eating contest. Eating adjourned.
0: Oh, my goodness. What is wrong with pigs in a blanket?
4: Celebrate Shrove Tuesday this Tuesday with the International House of Pancakes. All the buttermilk pancakes you can eat for 59 cents.

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Play it for laughs, let's just be cheery us. 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

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Play it for laughs, let's just be cheerious. I'll be happy as a carousel with you beside me with a little jazz. And Norma Vincent.

they sing of the witch doctor too. I guess these songs have sold a million copies. Well, I got one.